real. Just a cold. When you say my name, I feel home. Can touch your skin, but I feel your soul. It's love, just lying you were told. Tell me how you feel. Just a cold. Missing one cold, so lame nose. Can touch, but not the yolk so close. It's love, just